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Don't ask, she's not taking any requests. 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I

money can fight. She always knew she had something special inside. She takes down and on the internet when she needs just a little

I'm still the old me, nothing has changed 吸不到的空气 Keep grinding 你会常常phone me But I don't know 我只觉得我变得封闭 谁知道 原本的兴趣变那么重 And I just wanna prove that I can really do better 我叫我妈妈放

more time. Roundhouse kick, karate chop too. I'm gonna teach you all the kung fu. It's an eastern thing, that's what I'm saying. While the retro disco track's playing, gonna make you shout, make you beg for more. So get your body.